0: Oh, not much. How about, oh, you went to Orlando, huh?
1: Oh, you stole my post. Yeah, we went to Disney World.
0: Good. Good for you.
1: Yeah, Orlando was good. It was way too much money, but what are you going to do?
0: I know, exactly.
1: Be poor. The answer to the question is be poor. That's what I'm going to do.
0: That's right.
1: I hate when hypothetical questions have a real answer, and then I don't like that answer.
0: At least you're happy.

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1: Yeah, only a couple of weeks of school for a lot of people. 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Request for it tonight.

0: 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New Teddy Swims on for Annette working in Buford, Georgia tonight. What kind of place do you work at?
1: A little chicken wing place.
0: I want lemon pepper. If you can't get that right, I can't trust you.
1: Oh, you can trust it.
0: Yeah, I've heard that before, and then I got a rash.

0: 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Absolutely crushed it. You know who else crushes it live? The beautiful Sienna Spyro. She's been on the road in Asia. She's back home tonight in London, and she's here in 40 minutes.
1: OHP.
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I love having K-pop bands on Open House Party. We had BTS on a couple of times. It's just the language barrier. Once we get past that, it's always a party. These guys are going to be on the show in a couple of weeks. I can't wait to meet Cordis.

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0: WTBX. Sienna Spyro, is it nice to be home?
3: I just got back to London. It's very nice to be home.
0: So what do you do when you get home? You're like, to get back in home mode, what's the first thing you do?
3: I boil an egg.
0: Boil an egg?
3: Yeah.
0: You miss eggs when you're on the road?
3: Yes. I miss boiling them myself, though.
0: That's a thing for you. Is it the process? You just like it? Just makes you feel comfortable?
3: It just makes me feel I'm back. No matter how crazy anything gets, it's still 9 minutes while the water's boiling, and you still might get it wrong. I don't know. I just like it. I boil an egg.
0: Do you know the weirdest thing? I don't like eggs. It's the only food I don't like.
3: Oh, I can't deal with this.
0: I know.
3: There's too many people in my life coming out with I don't like eggs.
0: Who else doesn't like eggs?
3: People in my life.
0: You're like people to remain nameless. Other people don't like eggs.
3: Yeah. Other people don't like eggs.
0: That's hilarious.
3: I'm like, just try it this way.
0: Like breakfast time, it's very inconvenient. You go to brunch, everyone eats eggs, and I can't eat eggs. It sucks. I'm going to tell you, Sienna, I don't like it.
3: I think you should try. Have you ever had something called aramat?
0: No.
3: I don't know if it's just in England. It's like an all-purpose seasoning, and it just tastes insane. And you just have like a boiled egg for 9 minutes. It's a little bit like soft. Still, aromat is perfect. It's a perfect egg.
0: I'll try it for you.
3: All right.
0: Just because you seem super passionate about it.
3: I'm very passionate, you mean this in your soul. Well, I just think it's really good, and I think you'd enjoy it.
0: I think you're wrong. Sienna Spyro chilling. More coming up on OHP.

0: from her home in London. It's Sienna Spyro. You wrote your first song when you were 10 years old, right?
1: Yes.
0: What was that song?
1: It was called Lady in the Mirror, and it was a song about being bullied.
0: And what drove you to write that song?
1: I guess I was not very good at, you know, it's like something happened when I was 10 where like my granddad died, and I don't even know if I was close to him or not, but like something changed and I like went into this like depression that I never really came out of, and I don't know, that's how I was processing it. And I was writing, and I always wrote, and I'm not really sure why it happened or what happened, but yeah, that's kind of just how I ended up dealing with everything.
0: I guess it's kind of a bittersweet thing that heartbreak can be some of the best fuel for writing songs, and like Die on This Hill. I mean, you just have such a gift, Sienna. You really do.
1: Thank you. Thank you so much. Got me.

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Call 800-669-1010. Remember, the final decision is yours. OHP.

0: Open house party. Sienna Spyro's been hanging out. Her song is Die on This Hill. And we have a lot of really good questions to get to. We'll come back next week and get to those. I just appreciate you so much.
1: Thank you for your time. You're really incredible.
2: Thank you. Thank you so much.
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This is the Throwback Turbo Mix on

glasses, I'm out the door. 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'Cause when I

0: My name is Cannon with a K. Thank you for partying with us tonight. The three biggest, most requested songs across North America. The big three on the way. The party brought to you tonight by Progressive.
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0: happen, house party Zara's on. Your favorite thing to do over the weekend?
1: I don't know, maybe going out shopping or something like that.
0: We have some very important retail therapy to do, okay?
1: Okay.
0: It's good for your brain, it's good for your soul, okay?
1: Okay.

0: with you in Roanoke, wasn't it?
1: I was at Target just picking up some baby stuff.
0: Yeah, but then you end up walking out with a bunch of stuff you didn't need because that's Target for you.
1: It always happens, especially the snacks.
0: The other day I went in for deodorant and I came out with a succulent, a bug I'll never use, and a weighted blanket that I didn't know I needed that, quite honestly, might have changed my life.

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0: requested, we listened. From your requests on the phone and on social, these are the three biggest, most requested songs across North America tonight. 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
1: There's been literally 80-some requests for this song in the last hour, and that launched it into the number three spot tonight across North America.

America right this minute. This girl was here a couple of weeks ago. She's working on her album, putting the final touches on it. And then she's going to come back for an album release party here on OHP. Number two tonight, Olivia. I know.

0: open house party. The biggest songs on the planet right this minute on the Big Three. This is number one.
1: If you don't stand Pink Panthers yet, you need to Coachella Weekend 2 from Coachella a couple of weeks ago. Get on YouTube, watch that, put the headphones on, and immerse yourself. I guarantee you will be a fan after that. Number one across North America, yet again. It's the fifth week in a row, stateside.

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I tried to the top, I've been out of shape, taking out the box, I'm an astronaut. I blasted off the planet, rock to cause catastrophe, and it matters more because I had it. Now I had, I thought about wreaking havoc on an opposition, kind of shocking, they want a static with precision, I'm automatic, quarterback, I ain't talking second, pack it up on.

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1: You see that girl? 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I just, I

0: 93.9 WTBX with Usher. It's Rich Collins stepping in. Clouds today should see a high in the mid-50s. Weather details coming up in just a few minutes. Also, back in the day, this in history, run through the birthday list. Tons of great music, but right now, let's do some trivia.
1: You pretty good at trivia?
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0: All right, for the McDonald's trivia, today's question is this. What kind of animal is an orca or killer whale? 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Text your answer to 866-720-5198. First person through with the correct answer picks up the McDonald's certificate. Good luck to you. 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
8: We have a special guest joining us this morning from Aspirus St. Luke's. It's Mental Health Awareness Month, and we have Dr. Kelly Shadwine-Patzold joining us. Hello, Dr. Kelly.
9: Hi, Scott.
8: We are going to talk about mental health today, seeing that it is Mental Health Month. Why is prioritizing mental health important to us?
9: Mental health is just as important as physical health. Good mental health positively impacts our bodies, relationships, and just overall quality of life.
8: Are there some signs that a person might be struggling with their own mental health and should consider seeking some help?
9: Yes. A big one is a change in coping. So this can include a lot of different things, but could include just being quicker to anger, maybe more tearful, easily overwhelmed, having less interest in hobbies, distancing from relationships in their lives, and just an overall kind of decrease in school or work performance.
8: Mm-hmm. Are there things that friends and family can do to support loved ones who might be struggling with their mental health issues?
9: Yes, absolutely. Checking in on those you love is a big one. So listening without judgment is definitely underrated, I would say. It's important to acknowledge the challenges someone is facing without forcing a silver lining or for them to just think positively. And then, of course, encouraging them to seek professional help is always good, too.
8: Okay. If there's one thing that listeners would take away from some of the things we talked about it today, prioritizing mental health, what would that be?
9: Everyone experiences mental health challenges at some point during their lives, and it shows strength and not weakness to reach out for help.
8: Great. Well, if people have questions, want more information, want to talk about their mental health with someone at Aspirus St. Luke's, how can they reach you?
9: Yes. So they would just need to get a referral from one of their providers at Aspirus St. Luke's, so like their primary care provider for therapy, and then it will get to us so we can get them set up with someone.
8: Wonderful. Well, thank you for sharing your time with us today, Dr. Kelly, and we appreciate all that you do.
9: Yes, thank you so much, Scott.
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11: Showers and storms will continue to move off to the north and east, leaving most of the day actually fairly dry with mostly cloudy skies and high temperatures into the 50s. Winds will be light and variable before starting out of the north and east once again later this evening. More showers and storms will be possible tonight, with a couple of them possibly being severe, especially across northwestern Wisconsin. Lows will drop into the 30s and 40s. With Northern News Now, I'm meteorologist Brendan Pham.
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0: 93.9 WTPX Morgan Wallen with Tate McRae. What I want, early morning trivia this morning. The question was, what kind of animal is orca or killer whale? A dolphin is what we're looking for. A dolphin. That is early morning trivia. We'll do it again tomorrow morning about the same time. Early morning trivia brought to you by McDonald's.
1: This is a piece of history, my man. This is history in the making.
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0: All right, here we go. Back on this day, 374 years ago, May 18th, 1652, America's first anti-slavery law was passed when Rhode Island made it illegal to purchase or own slaves. 109 years ago, 1917, Congress passed the Selective Service Act, which required all men between the ages of 21 and 30 to register for military service and gave the president the power to draft them into the military. 99 years ago, 1927, Grumman's Chinese Theater opened in Hollywood, California. 46 years ago, Mount St. Helens erupted in the state of Washington, killing 57 people. And 14 years ago, 2012, Facebook stock went public for the first time. Their initial offering was $38 per share. Today, that stock of their parent company is valued at $614 per share. It's One Republic. 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
5: From Northern News Now, I'm Sydney Witte. Fire crews are still working on the Stewart Trail fire near Two Harbors this morning, but officials say there is encouraging progress. As of this morning, the Stewart Trail fire burning near Two Harbors is estimated at 355 acres and 30% contained after destroying 34 structures. Crews say the focus is holding lines as winds shift. Officials say 77 personnel are still on the scene of that fire, with aircraft and ground crews working to stop any new runs, especially after a hotspot flared along the northern perimeter on Saturday. Now, efforts have moved to cleanup, which officials say is a good sign. Crews spent Sunday strengthening control lines, including a two-blaze-wide Bowser line on the west side, then checking for heat and wetting down hot spots. Officials say the rainfall overnight and into the morning is critical as they continue to fight that blaze. Meanwhile, 2 hours west of Duluth, a wildfire has burned over 1,000 acres in Crow Wing County called the Flanders Fire. Authorities say that wildfire has been spreading just east of Breezy Point along Highway 6. And new this morning, the fire now estimated to be 20% contained after crews made progress Sunday thanks to cooler temperatures and higher humidity. For more news, you can head to our website at northernnewsnow.com. I'm Sydney Witte.
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yellow card and good Charlotte bedroom posters on 93.9 WTBX, the Northland's number one hit music station. It's Rich Collins saying it up Monday morning. Clouds today. Should see a high in the mid-50s. Weather details coming up. Plus, we'll run through the birthday lists in just a couple of minutes. First, it's Nelly, Just a Dream. It's WTBX, the Northland's number one hit music station.

0: 93.9 WTPX. Let's run through the birthday list for Monday, May 18th, 2026. Jack Johnson, the singer with songs like You and Your Heart and I Got You and Better Together and so forth, is 51 today. Actress Tina Fey, 56. Marquita had that big song in the late 80s called Toy Soldiers. Marquita is 57 today. Rob Bass, the hip-hop pioneer behind It Takes Two, is 59 years old today. And King of Country, 60 number one hits. George Strait is 74. That's the most number one hits of any in the history of music, any genre, on any chart. Yeah, he's got the most. All right, some local birthdays for today include happy birthday to Henry Johnson, is 2 years old today. Jacob Lindhorst is 26. Haley Obey is 28. Sarah Fercool is 39. Darren Boyce is 61 years old today. Happy birthday and retirement to Kim Jork. Also, a happy birthday to Stacey Holstrom and JoJo Lawler, all celebrating birthdays today. If it's your birthday, happy birthday from all of us here at WTVX.
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5: Showers and storms will continue to move off to the north and east, leaving most of the day actually fairly dry with mostly cloudy skies and high temperatures into the 50s. Winds will be light and variable before starting out in the north and east once again later this evening. More showers and storms will be possible tonight, with a couple of them possibly being severe, especially across northwestern Wisconsin. Lows will drop into the 30s and 40s. With Northern News Now, I'm meteorologist Brendan Pham.
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Flo Rida with Sia on WTPX, Northland's number one hit music station. It's Rich Collins. Nice to be along this Monday morning. Latest from Taylor Swift. Now it's Elizabeth Taylor on TPX.

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5: Showers and storms will continue to move off to the north and east, leaving most of the day actually fairly dry with mostly cloudy skies and high temperatures into the 50s. Winds will be light and variable before starting out in the north and east once again later this evening. More showers and storms will be possible tonight, with a couple of them possibly being severe, especially across northwestern Wisconsin. Lows will drop into the 30s and 40s. With Northern News Now, I'm meteorologist Brendan Pham.
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93.9 WTVX. All right, so Newsweek just did an article on a 33-year-old woman named Layden Richardson who got divorced a little while ago and had an interesting response when the judge asked her what she wanted in the final settlement. She said, "All I want is the car, the dog, and his Netflix password." It was a bit of tongue-in-cheek, but it was actually written into the official divorce agreement. She would retain access to the Netflix password indefinitely, and that's worth something because Netflix, of course, keeps jacking the prices up. She says, she might be out of luck someday when he just cancels the subscription, but for now, she's got it, and she's fine with it. She says, "I wasn't trying to be cruel or vindictive. It was one small thing at the end of a really heavy process." What a thing to ask for, the Netflix password. Yeah. Sienna Spiro, this is Die on This Hill on 93.9 WTBX.

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2: From Northern News Now, I'm Sydney Witte. Fire crews are still working on the Stewart Trail fire near Two Harbors this morning, but officials say there's encouraging progress. As of this morning, the Stewart Trail fire burning near Two Harbors is estimated at 355 acres and 30% contained after destroying 34 structures. Crews say the focus is holding lines as winds shift. Officials say 77 personnel are still on the scene of that fire, with aircraft and ground crews working to stop any new runs, especially after a hotspot flared along the northern perimeter on Saturday. Now efforts have moved to clean up, which officials say is a good sign. Crew spent Sunday strengthening control lines, including a two-blaze-wide Bowser line on the west side, then checking for heat and wetting down hot spots. Officials say the rainfall overnight and into the morning is critical as they continue to fight that blaze. Meanwhile, 2 hours west of Duluth, a wildfire has burned over 1,000 acres in Crow Wing County called the Flanders Fire. Authorities say that wildfire has been spreading just east of Breezy Point along Highway 6. And new this morning, the fire now estimated to be 20% contained after crews made progress Sunday thanks to cooler temperatures and higher humidity. For more news, you can add our website at northernnewsnow.com. I'm Sydney Witte.
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0: gossip. Maybe sometimes I find out things and I pass that information on. You know, kind of like a public service.
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2: All right, some celebrity news. Britney Spears went to a place called the Blue Dog Tavern in L.A. last week, and witnesses say she was acting weird. She was there with a man and a woman, her assistant, and her bodyguard, and at times during her meal, she was raising her voice, yelling, and even barking like a dog. Yeah, her rep says she was enjoying a nice dinner, was just telling a story about her dog. I don't know. All right, Taylor Swift has been calling friends and family, telling them to keep their summers flexible for her wedding. She didn't send out notices because she's trying to keep things quiet, so far, it's been kept quiet. Billie Eilish supports fans using their phones at concerts, which is kind of the opposite of a bunch of other acts. She says she encourages them to share what they film online. Of course, it's probably good for her career, right? Steve Carell wrapped up its first season of HBO's most watched comedy debut in more than 15 years. The show is called Rooster. Pete Davidson and Elsie Hewitt have split 5 months after their baby was born. And Benny Blanco says his wife, Selena Gomez, has the diet of a five-year-old. Celebrity news this morning on WTBS.
3: Showers and storms will continue to move off to the north and east, leaving most of the day actually fairly dry with mostly cloudy skies and high temperatures into the 50s. Winds will be light and variable before starting out of the north and east once again later this evening. More showers and storms will be possible tonight, with a couple of them possibly being severe, especially across northwestern Wisconsin. Lows will drop into the 30s and 40s. With Northern News Now, I'm meteorologist Brendan Pham.
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give the satisfaction asking how you're doing now. How's the castle built of people you pretend to care about? Just what you wanted. Look at you, cool guy, you got it. I see the parties and diamonds sometimes when I close my eyes. 6 months of torture you sold to some forbidden paradise. I loved you truly.

93.9 WTBX with Post Malone. It is Rich Collins. Run through some random facts for this Monday morning. Alex Trebek, you know, the guy that hosted Jeopardy all those years? Well, he was the frontrunner to become the host of Hockey Night in Canada back in 1971, but the network boss refused, saying, "We're not hiring him. We don't hire guys with mustaches." Random fact number two, in the 1930s, ketchup was turned into pills and sold as a medicine to treat indigestion and diarrhea. Random fact number three, in 1970, 7% of gynecologists were women. Now it's up to about 65%, and 85% of the residents training to become gynecologists are now women. Random fact number four, some of the names for Sesame Street that got rejected that they considered, though, were things like the Video Classroom, 123 Avenue B, and the Fun Street. The end of the day, they went with, of course, Sesame Street. And Henry Ford started two car companies before he started Ford Motor Company. One was called the Detroit Automotive Company, and one was called Henry Ford Company. Of course, neither one of those worked out, but the Ford Company worked out pretty well for him. All right, Youngblood now. This is Zombie. It's WTBX 93.9. Good morning.

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6: Showers and storms will continue to move off to the north and east, leaving most of the day actually fairly dry with mostly cloudy skies and high temperatures into the 50s. Winds will be light and variable before starting out of the north and east once again later this evening. More showers and storms will be possible tonight, with a couple of them possibly being severe, especially across northwestern Wisconsin. Lows will drop into the 30s and 40s. With Northern News Now, I'm meteorologist Brendan Pham.
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Just text your three answers to 866-720-5198. And it's called Pizza Race for a reason. You got to be the third texter with the answers, and you win the goods. Today's topic is name three streets. Like First Street. Whatever. It doesn't even matter. Three streets. Jot them down. Send them to us quickly at 866-720-5198. If you're the third text, we'll get you set up with the goods. This is Bella Kay. I love it. I love it. I love it. It's WTBX 93.9. Good morning.

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6: From Northern News Now, I'm Sydney Witte. Fire crews are still working on the Stewart Trail fire near Two Harbors this morning, but officials say there is encouraging progress. As of this morning, the Stewart Trail fire burning near Two Harbors is estimated at 355 acres and 30% contained after destroying 34 structures. Crews say the focus is holding lines as winds shift. Officials say 77 personnel are still on the scene of that fire, with aircraft and ground crews working to stop any new runs, especially after a hotspot flared along the northern perimeter on Saturday. Now, efforts have moved to cleanup, which officials say is a good sign. Crews spent Sunday strengthening control lines, including a two-blaze-wide Bowser line on the west side, then checking for heat and wetting down hot spots. Officials say the rainfall overnight and into the morning is critical as they continue to fight that blaze. Meanwhile, 2 hours west of Duluth, a wildfire has burned over 1,000 acres in Crow Wing County called the Flanders Fire. Authorities say that wildfire has been spreading just east of Breezy Point along Highway 6. And new this morning, the fire now estimated to be 20% contained after crews made progress Sunday thanks to cooler temperatures and higher humidity. For more news, you can add our website at northernnewsnow.com. I'm Sydney Witte.
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0: 93.9 WTBX Shaboozy Good News. What better time to go into our good news stories than coming out of Good News by Shaboozy? Aside for our stack of leftovers, a couple of good news stories we didn't get to. A new report found that the litter across the U.S. has declined 34% since 2020, with an average person's share dropping from 152 pieces down to 96. Roadway litter fell 22% and waterway litter dropped 45%. The credit is to the decrease, they say, is due to education, better infrastructure, and increased public engagement. While plastic litter has declined, cardboard waste has risen because of online shopping. Researchers say continued effort is needed as new forms of litter emerge. And a longtime nurse fulfilled a lifelong dream by graduating from medical school at the age of 72, becoming the oldest graduate in her school's history. Her name is Dawn Zitkus-Kraft, and she decided it was now or never after her husband survived a brain hemorrhage. She's now 73 and is set to begin her residency in Michigan. She says working in medicine makes her feel fully alive.
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3: Showers and storms will continue to move off to the north and east, leaving most of the day actually fairly dry with mostly cloudy skies and high temperatures into the 50s. Winds will be light and variable before starting out of the north and east once again later this evening. More showers and storms will be possible tonight, with a couple of them possibly being severe, especially across northwestern Wisconsin. Lows will drop into the 30s and 40s. With Northern News Now, I'm meteorologist Brendan Pham.
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Liam Payne and Quavo on WTBX, Northland's number one hit music station. Alex Warren's coming up. Benson Boone this hour. Got some Shinedown and Maroon 5. First, it's Zara Larsson. This is Midnight Sun on 93.9 WTBX.

WTVX 93.9 with Benson Boone. It is Rich Collins. Clouds for your Monday. Should see a high in the mid-50s, 37 tonight. Tomorrow, cloudy with a few showers early, but a high tomorrow of only 46. So here we go again. Papa Roach, this is Wake Up Calling. It's WTVX.

0: 93.9 WTBX. If you are a Yellowstone or one of the spinoff fans, you know, I've never watched Yellowstone, but I've watched all of the other spinoffs from that show. It's kind of weird, but I just have never committed to watching and going to see all those episodes. Anyway, on Paramount Plus over the weekend, the series premiere of Dutton Ranch came out. I did watch it. There's two episodes out so far. In the Yellowstone spinoff, Kelly Riley and Cole Hauser return as Beth Dutton and her husband Rip Wheeler as they move from Montana to start over in Texas after a fire. It was okay so far. I don't know. We'll have to wait and see. Give it a couple more episodes and we'll see if it turns around. But it was all right.
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93.9 WTBX MKTO and Classic. It is Rich with another hour of tunes. Hosier's coming up. Big X the plug. Got some Somber and Shinedown as well coming up this hour. Right now, One Republic, Need Your Love. 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

93.9 WTBX, your daily coffee habit might be actually making you more tired. A dietitian says a lot of us use coffee like a Band-Aid instead of addressing the lifestyle factors that make us feel tired. Caffeine does give you that energy boost that you're looking for. However, when it wears off, you know, what goes up must come down. It can make you feel even more tired than you were before you had it. So they say take it easy on becoming, you know, a crutch for yourself. Anyway, it's yellow card. Good.

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1: 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She's trying to keep it on the down low. That's why she's not sending out paper invites. So far, I think she's doing okay keeping it on the down low, but I think eventually it'll get someone will leak it, right? Elizabeth Taylor, this is Taylor on TBX.

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0: 93.9 WTBX, Northland's number one hit music station. A list of emotionally heavy scenes from the 80s movies and TV shows is out. They're talking about it this morning online. E.T., big one in there. E.T. turns white and appears to die. Farewell, Mr. Hooper, another one. That one's from Sesame Street. Big Bird learns that Mr. Hooper is never coming back. The actor who played Mr. Hooper died in real life, so the show's producers decided to tie it into the storyline and go with it. How about The Land Before Time? Littlefoot's mother dies, protecting him from a T-Rex. Other things, The Bicycle Man parts 1 and 2 on Different Strokes. Arnold and Dudley are groomed by a sexual predator. Other heavy moments from some shows back in the day. Sherry Lifesaver on Punky Brewster. Sherry is found not breathing inside the refrigerator. And then Transformers the movie. Optimus Prime dies. Just a few of the big 80s moments.
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3: The Northland's weather. Wind, freezing rain, snow, ice, and hail. 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

That new amphitheater in Shakopee, Mystic Lake Amphitheater, is opening this week. And Train, one of the bands that'll be there this summer, along with Matt Nathanson and the Bare Naked Ladies. Lots of great shows coming to that amphitheater this year. Mark Amber's coming up, Olivia Dean. I got some Morgan Wallen right now. They'll see Anna Spiro. It's Die on This Hill on WTBX.

93.9 WTBX. Seems like every couple of years he comes to Minneapolis. Well, this is the year, August 15th. He will be down there at U.S. Bank Stadium. Keep listening for your chance to score some free tickets. It's Young Blood now. 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

0: 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I hear about those people that get locked out of their Bitcoin wallet from like 10 years ago and they had this money in there and then they lose the password and you just can't get in it. But sometimes they have a lot of money because that Bitcoin's worth a lot more than it used to be. Well, AI just finally helped this guy crack the code and get into his, the man had forgot his password. And he had $400,000 in his crypto wallet. He's a pretty happy man this morning.
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5: The Northlands weather. Wind, freezing rain, snow, ice, and hail. 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

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And why don't we talk about some local stuff coming your way? 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

0: 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It's Tommy. All right, so Precious Paws of Chisholm inviting you to their community fun spring craft and food truck show. Always a good time. That's coming up on Saturday, May 30th, by the way, 10 a.m. to 3 p.m. Anytime you can stop out. 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So, yeah, chance to win Ed Sheeran concert tickets, too. Hopefully we'll see you there. We got more coming up. Madonna and Sabrina on the way. Paramore coming up. And George Ezra, WTBX.
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3: The Northland's weather. Wind, freezing rain, snow, ice, and hail. 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
1: 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We bring you love. It's Tommy just keeping it going. 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

Anyone on 93.9 WTBX? All right, are you highly intelligent? I mean, everybody likes to think they are, but I mean, let's talk about, you know, above average, significantly, intelligence. And something interesting they found out about smart folks, highly intelligent people. If you know one or you are one, you'll find this interesting. Coming up, hang with me about 10 minutes. WTBX is One Republic.

0: Taylor with Opelite 93.9 WTBX, and Tommy with another interesting one after a research study on a side today. Do you know somebody highly intelligent? We're not talking, oh yeah, they're pretty smart. Like, highly intelligent, extraordinarily intelligent. Maybe you are. Either way, terrible listeners, they found out. Highly intelligent people often make bad listeners because they say their brains move too quickly. The idea that smart people tend to predict where conversations are going before the other person even finishes talking, instead of fully listening, they're already forming responses, solving the problem, thinking about their next point. And this can make smart people seem impatient, distracted, or emotionally disconnected, even when they don't mean to be. Researchers also found that people with higher status or career success often get even worse at listening because they become used to being with one, you know, being the one with the answers and the authority. So another surprising point, and then we're going to end this one, is people usually listen worst to the people they know best, like spouses, family, longtime coworkers, siblings, because they assume they already know what the other person's going to say. So, you know, I think everybody can relate to this one a little bit, at least with somebody. All right, more coming up. Lewis Capaldi, Teddy Swims, Montel Jordan, all on the way. WTBX.
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Continuous music. We got a kind of pop on the way. We got a request for Shaboozy that's coming up too. Sienna Spiral right now with Die on This Hill. It's WTVX music. God.

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1: 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Keeping a Monday rolling. The United Way of Northeastern Minnesota. If you've ever volunteered this year, I'll tell you what. They're inviting all volunteers who have helped with United Way programs or partner organizations this year to a volunteer appreciation open house coming up on the 27th. So you can stop by the United Way building in Chisholm anytime between 3 and 6. A little food, a little fun, celebration of volunteers who make a huge difference in the community. We got more coming up. We'll get into Gaga and Doshi. We got Pink on the way. Kygo next, WTVX.
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I got Doshi with Runway 93.9 WTBX. Now, already coming up to the 3. Monday afternoon flying by. 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

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It's called Risk It All, which is exactly what it's about. 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

Elton John, Dua Lipa, 93.9 WTBX, and the latest with the famous, your celebrity gossip that's coming up. Foxerazzi on the way. 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
1: All right. First up, totally unconfirmed rumor alert. But I guess Pamela Anderson and Tom Cruise are reportedly getting close. After Cruise supposedly loved her performance in The Last Showgirl, and nothing confirmed. But, you know, it's out there. I don't know. Meanwhile, Better Call Saul actor Russell Andrews has revealed he's been diagnosed with ALS. That's really sad. He shared the news alongside fiance Erica, who emotionally said after the diagnosis, "I still want to be your wife." Tough story. Powerful stuff. And finally, the Michael Jackson biopic Michael climbed back to number one at the box office. You ready for this? Now topping 700 million worldwide. And that's your Fox Sirazzi for your Monday. Possible Romance, Real Courage, and Michael still owning the weekend from beyond the grave. We've got more coming up. WTBX.
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4: The Northland's weather. Wind, freezing rain, snow, ice, and hail. 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

0: 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Today it's about, well, you know, Amish.
1: All religion is good, except for being Amish. Yeah. Because not only are they a religious group, but they're also a major tourist attraction. How annoying must that be? Look, it's right there. Look at all of them in their natural habitat.
0: Oh, thank you. All right, that right there is Greg Rogel. Greg Rogel. Rogel or Rogel? Either way. Comedy Bit of the Day. Hopefully you enjoyed it. You know, innocent Amish joke. And we've got more coming up with Ava Max, Justin Bieber, Eve Six. And, you know, speaking of that joke, I mean, it's got to be kind of true. Like, you know, they got to be sick of the gawkers sometimes. All right, more coming up, WTBX.
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2: 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Now just $32,940. 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
1: 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Give me a couple songs here, and then we'll get into some local stuff coming your way this month.

0: 93.9 WTBX. All right. Everybody likes a little high-class gala once in a while. How about stepping onto the red carpet and into an unforgettable evening at the Big Fork PTA Gala. Black Tie formal event featuring a fully catered dinner by the Timberwolf Inn, live auction, professional photographer capturing every glamorous moment. And the event is Friday the 29th, 6 p.m. to 9 p.m. at the Wilderness Wedding Barn in Big Fork. Tickets $75 each. But hurry, seating's limited and it's filling up pretty quick. It's not going to last all the way to the event. So get registered soon. Get your tickets and follow them on Facebook at Big Fork Parent Teacher Association, Big Fork, Minnesota, for details. More coming up. We'll get into Camila. We got Madonna and Sabrina, the Rejects, and more WTBX.
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1: 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Bring your love right there. Keeping it going. Tommy about to jump out. Continuous music keeps going, so no need to leave. I'll be back tomorrow afternoon. Dirty Little Secret right now. It's W.

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Britney Spears in the news over the weekend spotted screaming again, barking, clutching a knife at LA restaurant. In her defense, though, she was making an Instagram video. Here's Sienna Spiro.

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Happy National No Dirty Dishes Day today. That's a job for the kids to do, right? It's also National Visit Your Relatives Day. Sounds like it's also National No Winners Day. Sorry, Auntie. Here's Bruno, Risk It All on WTVX.

0: 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Great place to check out where we hit up our Northland News section. They got an update about that Plaza apartment fire that happened over the weekend, plus the family of six displaced in the Superior fire. By the way, the Stewart Trail wildfire now at 62% contained, so on the rise with that.
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